0: Trap House Mob.
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2: 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We gon' set them to heaven. Wait, wait, wait, wait. Hey.

Ain't even pretending to care, but I tell a bitch I'm Mary of Shabaria, face of my genital area, the original Richard Ramirez, Christian Rivera, cause my lyrics never sit well, so they wanna give me the chair, like a paraplegic, and it's scary, call it Harry Carey, cause every time I'm digging Harry Carey, I'm Mary, a motherfucking dictionary, I'm swearing up and down, they can spit, this shit's hilarious, it's time to put these bitches in the obituary column, we wouldn't see eye to eye with a staring problem, get the shaft like a staring column, trigger happy, packy, but it's black ink, evil half of the bad meats, evil that means, take a backseat, take a back to fat beats, with a maxi single, look at my rap sheet, what attracts these people, is my gangster bitch, like Apache, with a catchy jiggle, I stack chips, you better got

0: 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Problem after problem!
1: And no way to solve it!

0: This must be rock bottom. Problem after problem,
1: and no way to solve
0: them. Running from the truth to my pain.

0: 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Just moron. So shitty.
1: This is next.
2: Yeah.

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Tired of conceding. Sick and tired of fading away. Tired of dreaming.

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Problem after problem, and no way to solve them.

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Tired of conceding. Sick and tired of fading away. Tired of dreaming.

0: this must be rock bottom! Problem after problem!
1: And no way to solve them!

0: that?
1: Just didn't. Cut like two slits on your eyebrows.
0: Just keep on. So shitty.
2: This is next.
1: Yeah.

Sing away. Tired of conceding. Sick and tired of fading away. Tired of dreaming.